0: 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Dein Sound. 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
2: Ha, you know some people just don't know what I'm talking about. 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Yeah.

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Memories will fade eventually. So if our time is running out, day after day, we'll make the mundane a masterpiece. Oh my, my, oh my, my love. I take one look at you, you're taking me out.

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American spirit, black coffee, conversations, and a passport. When God gives you everything, everything that you ever asked for, and it still looks a bit different than when you pictured it on that back porch. And I'm world traveler, all I got is my songs. When the nights start blending into one another and I don't recall Tom Petty and